0: This was written by my favorite performer. 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All of ours? You like him the best? Oh, yeah, this guy representing the Leadbelly Estate wants to sell me Leadbelly's guitar for $500,000.
1: Passing a basket.
0: Yeah. I even asked David Geffen personally if he'd buy it for me. He wouldn't do it.
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0: la música del otoño.
1: 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Please don't. No, you can if you want, but ain't nothing to it.

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0: That was a David Bowie song. Okay, but here's another one I could screw up.
1: What is it?
0: Am I gonna do this by myself?
1: Do it by yourself.
0: Okay, well, I think I'll try it in a different key. I'll try it in the normal key.
1: Yeah.
0: If it sounds bad, these people are just gonna have to wait.

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0: your face. 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I know your story, it won't be up straight. I'll get there, I know you can.
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